0: 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He's choosing Texas, I can
1: tell. Radio Caprice. Вручина, сонце, море. Полет.

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I heard you moved to Austin, got an apartment and settled down. And every once in a while, I start texting, write a paragraph, but then I delete the message. Think about you like a pastime. I could cry you a river, get you baptized. Or I wasn't ready to act right. 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

0: 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Tu e Capris.
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1: 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Ich bin Nico Santos.
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1: Hey, what's up? It's Khalid.
2: To je Kapris.
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